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2: 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We got the refugees. 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
2: 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I just don't know where to begin.

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2: 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I'm from the dirty, but that Chico nice. Y'all call it a moment, I call it life.

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Are you with me? 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
2: When I was 6 years old, I broke my leg. 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

Cause I'm only human after all, and you're only human after all. 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